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2: 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Bruno Mars.
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2: 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Sabrina Carpenter. Tame Impala.
4: 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Run from the sunlight, Dracula.
1: Number
2: 1. Taylor Swift.
0: As sete melhores. Jovem Pan.
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